0: hot spot. The Mom, daddy's going to be sending everyone to Mikey's apartment.
1: Mikey! Yeah, I'm telling you, this is something you should be leaning into. As much fun as we're having with it, I don't doubt if these three women are doing this. There's a lot of other wayward women out there.
0: There's a lot of people coming in for the World Cup. Yep. I mean, there's a lot of activity. Mikey. You might want to open those doors.
1: And you got to remember this, Mikey. Those freaky women in their 40s and 50s that just want a younger guy. I'm telling you this. Honestly, there's a whole search category that's actually wide open on your computer right now. Look at it. They like that age dynamic. Do you think this is like a learning experience? And you know, the whole point is you don't think this is going anywhere, but when it's over, you'll have the building blocks for a successful, hostile situation next time around.
2: I think that was the goal.
1: All right, good. As he says, he's basically scouting for next, I love this. Mikey, we're rooting for you.
0: Yeah,
1: believe me,
0: this is
1: not mockery. We're more, I think, aghast that the women decided to do this.
0: I think your hospitality is very generous.
1: Psychotic. And of course, the fact that you are doing this, and whenever he does something like this, I don't find out till it's happening.
0: Yeah.
1: Like, so do you know he was a year into texting Katrina Campins as me before he admitted to me that he goes, I think she thinks I'm you. And I go, Mikey, if you think she thinks I'm you, that means you're literally texting her, hey, it's Jimmy, what's going on?
0: That's so funny.
3: Want to be on my show?
0: Oh, my goodness.
1: Mikey.
2: Do you want a good ending?
1: Give me a good ending, Mikey.
2: The mom messages me on Instagram the other night, and she's like, oh, it's so nice what you're doing. We'd love to thank you by flying you out to Seattle and going to a Seahawks game.
1: They want to take you to Seattle?
3: Yeah. Wow.
0: Oh, gosh. You can come with me. Oh, my God. So this is an exchange program.
2: Yeah, exactly.
1: You're actually an exchange student, and they want to fly you to Seattle to go to a Seahawks game?
3: Yeah, that's fun.
0: I have not been.
1: Mikey,
0: Mikey's
2: they have season tickets, apparently.
3: Have to go.
1: I think you have a shot with these chicks. Because if they're really just taking advantage of you and just, crashing in your apartment and not giving you the time of day, don't have to do that.
2: Yeah.
1: So basically what it comes down to is, let's see if these Seahawks tickets come through, okay, when you get off that plane in Seattle, whip it right out. I'm kidding. Stop it, Mikey, come on.
0: Your microphone.
1: The mic, be like, hey, I'm back on the radio. I love this. I don't know that we'll talk about this on Saturday night, but I wish we could do the whole
0: hour. We're
1: going to
0: talk about it every other day of the week. That's for sure.
1: The lovely ladies of Fox News Saturday night.
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3: April the 15th, 2,400 drone attacks and rocket attacks from Canada into America, how we would have responded. There's been 2,400 missiles and drone attacks from Lebanon into Israel, not counting the stuff coming from Iran. What would America do if that happened to us? We would obliterate Canada. We would take care of that problem. Israel's been under attack since 1948, waxing and waning, attacked repeatedly. Christianity and Jews have been wiped out all over the Middle East. In fact, there was more Christians and Jews in Baghdad 50 years ago than there were Muslims. The obliteration of Christians and Jews all over the Middle East is well underway. And the same thing's happening, of course, in Nigeria, in which Christians, Catholics, nuns are raped, and priests are beheaded. This philosophy of religion is not acceptable except one brand of Islam beliefs. And at this point, is Trump this smart? Look at where we are. Right now, I filled up my gas tank as I do once a week on Sunday. I paid $3.49 a gallon in Cincinnati, Ohio, after all this going on. Is Trump this smart? Venezuela, within the next 3 to 6 months, will be fully rebuilt. American oil companies are there. And Venezuela, as you know, has the world's largest petroleum reserves. Anywhere is in Venezuela. You take America and Venezuela, we can supply the world with oil and natural gas and gasoline products. And we can supply, right now, there's more tankers coming across the Pacific than ever before, through the canal up to the Gulf of America to be filled up and go back to Asia. They're finding other ways to get the same product. Iran is losing billions of dollars every week, and it continues. And if you simply maintain the blockade, cut the grass every now and then, fully develop the resources out of Venezuela and America, provide South Korea, the Philippines, Japan, and China with their petroleum needs, and cut out completely the Middle East. That's what's happening as I speak on this June the 7th. That Donald Trump is saying, hold on, we can blockade the entire area, take down the Iranian economy completely, cut the grass, by that I mean, go after the leadership of Iran, take out dual-use bridges and power plants at will. And Israel certainly will help us, and just live with it. Is that so bad compared to giving Iran $50 billion and telling them, go ahead and rebuild your nuclear capabilities, which may take 3 to 6 months for that to happen? And if it does happen, simply bomb and missile them back every time they start to do it, destroy it, continue the blockade, and say, okay, you come to us when you want to talk. And I suspect behind the scenes, as I speak right now, there are activities inside of Iran that we don't know about. Are there Israeli military bases in Iran? I think so. Has Mossad absolutely

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6: 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Look, at the end of the day, these guys, they know all these names are going to be, you know, Rodriguez, Ramirez. I mean, it's going to be some Hispanic-sounding name. And, of course, there's nothing we can do about it because you can't protest it in California. It is a ripoff. And then they say, well, the reason why it takes us so long to count is because we accept ballots to the last day. Why don't they send them out earlier, say we got a because they say it claims it takes 21 days if there's anybody that contested. Okay, make it 21 days before Election Day. That's the cutoff. But they won't do it because they want to do exactly what you just described. Spencer Pratt has run the best campaign. You can't run a better campaign than that guy. He probably is winning outright, to be honest with you. And the same with Steve Hilton. They have run spectacular campaigns, and there are millions of Republicans in that state who want to see different coverage. If Gavin Newsom were on the ballot, he'd probably only be getting 20-30% of the vote right now. But well, they know what will happen if a Republican, if there's ever any sanity in that state. Everything they've done and how they've tried to promote it outside of California is so that they never have to worry about winning an election again. They've lost the black vote, the youth vote, the sanity vote, and a host of other votes, so they have to create them. And Donald Trump, God bless him. People think that when he shut the border down, he was shutting it down because of immigration. He was shutting it down because it was the first step in comprehensive immigration. Look what's going on in South Carolina. They just arrested people. They arrested the owners and the HR manager of a business, along with 48 employees who were there illegally.
5: Sure.
6: They're doing it all over the country.
5: Sure, no
6: That's
5: question.
6: What people paid for.
5: Well, they count the Republican ballots first. Then they know the number they have to create to defeat the Republican.
6: Right.
5: So God bless Spencer Pratt and Steve Hilton. But you know the number now that has to be And they over the next week or two, I think by the 4th of July they'll have the outcome. And they know the number. They count the Republican ballots. Then they got 23 or 24 million other ballots jumping around. Fill them out. Check the box that says I'm a U.S. citizen. Print the name if you can. Sign it. Vote for whoever you want to, and put it in the box mailbox the day of the election. Here comes 14 million ballots. Got to count them in the next 7 to 10 days.
6: Well,
5: no one examines
6: they
5: them.
6: Be careful this time.
5: I hope.
6: Now let me tell you why. Because Trump has got his team down there. They're looking into it now. And secondarily, they just convicted that woman who was getting people to do the homeless. And she was doing it for decades, but they only convicted her on one count. And the reason why they only needed one count was that's all you need to get the records. So I'm going to tell you this. If they do this in California, this may be the biggest godsend that we've had, because it'll allow us to expose exactly what they've been doing. I would just say to California, be careful what you wish for.
5: After all these fictitious ballots come in, it's kind of odd. A Republican is ahead on election day. By election week, 2 weeks later, he loses. All the ballots coming in are Democrats. They know the number to cheat, and they get there. Now, lastly, we

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5: I want to tell you a little secret. Back in 1986, okay. I'm from St. Louis, back and forth.
6: Okay.
5: Mm-hmm. I used to listen to you on KWK.
6: I think you were the only one then, George. I do, but I didn't know that, and that means a lot to me. I seriously, George, it's such an honor to be with you and your audience.
5: You did a great job. Do you still do impressions of Ronald Reagan?
6: I can, yes. Yes, I can. Yes, George, if I have to. Not any new ones. I haven't been asked to do any new ones. So I've been busy with our Blessed Mother.
5: And now you're living in my home state of Michigan, aren't you?
6: Yes, I am. This is where I was born in Michigan, and I went to a college over on the west side in Grand Valley, in just outside Grand Rapids, Michigan. So I'm back with my wife, and this is where we met and had a son, and it's a little calmer over here, if you will, out of than Chicago. I miss Chicago immensely.
5: Well, you were a giant there. You did a great job.
6: Oh my goodness, George! I'll tell you what, we were a petri dish between what we were doing on radio and what was happening just in on television with Jenny Jones and Mort Downey and Phil Donahue, this new lady Oprah. And it was just a petri dish of what was happening socially. And the world just was glued to it. And it was a fascinating place and still is. Unfortunately, it looks like the Bears are going to be going to Hammond, Indiana. And so those pieces are starting to fall apart a little bit.
5: Will they still be the Chicago Bears if they move to Indiana?
6: I think so, because you've got so many other teams around the country that have moved, especially in New York and whatnot. I don't know. I'm glad I'm out of that frying pan right now, because, boy, that is a hot button right now. I don't think people are in Chicago. You're from the south side of Chicago, like our Pope is. I don't think he's going to call them the Hammond Bears. It's Chicago or nothing.
5: Will Chicagoans still go to the games in Indiana?
6: I think so, actually. I think parking is going to be cheaper.
5: Oh, yeah.
6: And it's not, it's not that far away, George. And that whole area is so, all it can do is get it better. And so I hope so, because the McCaskies and that franchise is the NFL. And as long as they put a good team on the field, no matter if it's in Hammond or Chicago, people will watch. They want a winning team. And I'll tell you what, they're on their way. And it's going to be interesting to see this year how they're under a lot of pressure now because of the move. And but I think the Chicago Bears are going to be in the Super Bowl this year.
5: Back in 2010-11, you stumbled across a dumpster. What made you decide to go searching through a dumpster?
6: Well, I look back now, George, and I can honestly say I've had 15 years to kind of process all this. And 15 years ago, I left radio

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3: Nobody wants me. And yet Jesus said, I've always wanted you. I've waited for you. You're back. I don't care what you've done. Who's listening out there that thinks they've blown it so bad? No, you haven't. No, you haven't. God has seen everything, and he's just waiting for you to come back. Come back. Come back. Come back.
4: West of the Rockies, Colleen is with us in New Mexico. Hello, Colleen.
5: Hi.
4: Hi there.
5: I got into a vehicle accident, and I had epilepsy, and that's why I got into the vehicle accident. But the unusual thing that happened is that the epilepsy disappeared.
3: Mm.
5: And then I moved down the mountains, and I saw items upon the mountains in a shape. They had cut all the trees at the top of the mountain, or a portion of the trees, and it left an angel shape. And I saw another shape that left Moses, a small cross, and a God shape upon the mountain, a face to the left, two arms, a cross, and a footstool underneath the cross. And it's about a positioning of myself being in a wow positioning, because a magician couldn't make that. Somebody in religion couldn't make it. It's a 9,000-foot mountain, and the epilepsy has just disappeared.
4: And how, what do you blame for that? What do you think happened, Colleen?
5: I think there were many things that occurred, and having had been in an accident and having somebody be so kind for acknowledging that mountain to make a whole bunch of stuff, like I had been internally healed with just myself, and to go round-eyed and bug-eyed over a mountainside that represented the shape of God to me, of God just saying hi without saying a single word to somebody like me?
4: Were you particularly spiritual before this happened?
5: I made one mistake as under the 18 years of one white magic spell. And that's all I'm guilty of, and doing tarot cards in the past. And I haven't messed with tarot cards, and I haven't goofed with any magic. And it's one of those positionings of staring at that outside my kitchen window.
4: What do you think saved her, Kevin?
3: I didn't hear her say the word Jesus. And then I hear the tarot cards and whatnot. You know, you can open up some doors, and I think, it's a miracle, and you're loved, and acknowledge the fact, hopefully you will, that you are truly loved, and you were created by God.

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5: Goes down. This is going to cause the global famines. Because, you know, the oil and other natural resources that go through about 25% of the goods that come through the Strait of Hormuz is been pretty well gone. It's just been pretty well dropped off the face of the earth. There's a lot of important stuff that comes through there. A lot of people focus just on oil, but fertilizer comes through there. A lot of the stuff to make fertilizer. Okay, and there's helium, which is made, you know, we all think of party balloons and talking funny when we suck on helium and stuff, but the helium, I guess, is made, used a lot for computer chips. A lot of helium goes through the Strait of Hormuz. Everything we get that today that's electronic in any way, pretty much in any way, shape, or form, has some kind of computer chip in it. That helium is very important for making computer chips. So we got a lot of things that are not going through the Strait of Hormuz, which the world, the mainstream news is not telling you what's coming. All the oil experts are actually saying that here in a few weeks' time, the SPR, the Strategic Petroleum Reserves, are going to be getting to the point we can't use them anymore. They're not going to have the oil to use out of them anymore. Well, when we get to that point, what are we going to do? The demand for the product is still there. Oil is not just used to make gasoline and diesel. By the way, the United States, the oil that the United States produces is not good for making diesel. They have to import their oil from Canada. 90% of it comes from Canada that they make to make diesel. Diesel is the backbone of everything throughout the globe. Diesel runs ships. Diesel runs trucks. Diesel runs construction equipment. Diesel runs a lot of things. Everybody's running into that problem where they're going to have problems making diesel. They're going to have problems making gasoline. They're going to run into problems making airplane fuel. They're going to run into problems making a lot of products. A lot of this machinery that we use to manufacture stuff, that takes lubricants of some sort. That's oil of some sort. We export 6.2 million barrels a day of oil, and we import 4.2. I might have my numbers backwards. I know it's like 4.2 and 6.2 import and export, one of them. But we have to import some oil from other countries in order to be able to make diesel. The oil is a global tie-in. On the eighth book, the title you're talking about, the conclusion, it is teamwork. Okay, we need everybody on the planet, and everybody on the planet needs us. Everybody, and I was telling you all in the last show, everybody makes up part of the one Son of God. Okay, everybody carries their same spiritual cross. Doesn't matter what color, race, nationalism you are part of the one Son of God. That means everybody in Iran, all those Gulf states, everybody in Russia, everybody.

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4: News. I'm Sue Guzman. Israel and Iran trading fire early Monday in retaliatory strikes, raising concern about a widening Middle Eastern conflict. This announcement notifying people on board an airplane as they landed in Israel.
5: Missiles are coming here. We need to get off this airplane.
4: Six people injured in a stabbing at New York's Penn Station Sunday. This coming a day before President Trump attends the basketball playoffs at Madison Square Garden.
6: Fans should expect enhanced security measures when entering Madison Square Garden, including TSA-style screening procedures. Guests are strongly encouraged to arrive at least 2 hours before tip-off.
4: Fox's C.B. Cotton, 12 people dead, 200 injured after a 7.8 magnitude earthquake struck the southern Philippines. And the 79th annual Tony Awards held at Radio City Music Hall in New York City Sunday. Schmigadoon taking home the Tony for Best New Musical. 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
7: Partly cloudy skies tonight, lows mid-60s. We'll warm to the mid to upper 80s tomorrow with off and on showers and rumbles of thunder. Highs stay in the mid-80s Tuesday, again with occasional showers. Even hotter midweek, highs nearing 90 Wednesday and Thursday, but will feel like the triple digits midweek.
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3: Hook in my jaw, and I'm actually moving to another country. 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
4: What country are you moving to? Can you announce that?
3: Philippines.
4: They just had an earthquake today.
3: Yeah, 7.8.
4: Huge.
3: I know.
4: Next, let's go to Suzanne in Minneapolis.
3: I kind of want to... Huh?
4: Go ahead, Suze.
5: Hi, George. Hi, David. I just wanted to let you know, I have a strong belief in God, but I believe that religion was given to us so we can learn to accept each other for being different. I think that if you believe in a different religion, as long as you're not hurting anybody, it's right. It's the right religion for you. I don't believe that there's any wrong religion. It's just about love and accepting everybody for the way they are.
4: Your thoughts, David?
3: That's loving your neighbor as yourself. You don't want people looking down on you, so you don't look down on others. Doesn't matter who they are. You look at them as a fellow brethren. Because that's what they are. Whether it's brother or sister, woman, man, doesn't matter what color, race, nationalism, they bleed the same blood, they breathe the same air. You're right. We don't do bad unto others. That's walking down a righteous path, but still we still want to understand why the Father is doing this. And that's where we have to understand why we got cast out of heaven in the first place, why we're here in hell right now. That's the only way we're getting out of hell. So, I mean, but yeah, what you're saying is right. You know, we don't look down on anyone because they're the same. They're no different than we are. We are all equal in our Father's eyes. Every one of us is one of His children.
4: Let's go to Ted, truck driving in Oklahoma City. You got a lot of truck drivers calling, David. Go ahead, Ted.
6: Oh, yeah, heading westbound. Good morning, George and David.
3: Morning.
6: And to all my brothers and sisters listening on the radio out there, it's hard to know what to believe in, especially when our textbooks were written by guys like Robert Maxwell. But I'm recently under the impression that the pilgrims came to this great country of ours to escape religious persecution. And I believe it was during the time of King James. I was hoping your guest could elaborate on that a little bit.
4: Well, let's find out. David, can you?
3: Okay, well, not really, because I'm a high school dropout. I'm the foolishness of this world that God is using to show the wise and prudent the truth. Okay, I'm a high school dropout. I was never a history buff. The only thing I know about is the King James Bible. So when we're talking about pilgrims, I really don't know that much about other than what a little bit of things I've seen on TV or something over the years, but I really don't know that much about pilgrimage. Sorry about that. It's just all my knowledge is about the King James Bible and our Heavenly Father.
4: King Harold hosted a birthday

0: 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WoWo's 5th annual Penny Pitch Golf Outing is coming up Thursday, June 25th at Noble Hawk. 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
2: News. I'm Ted Linder. Iran firing missiles at Israel Sunday in retaliation for an Israeli attack on Beirut. Fox's Trey Yingst with more on President Trump's reaction.
3: The president told me it's certainly not going to help negotiations. He went on to say, what I would suggest to Iran, you've shot your missiles, that's enough. Get back to the table and make a deal.
2: The Israeli Air Force responding by striking military targets belonging to the Iranian regime in western and central Iran. The 79th annual Tony Awards held at Radio City Music Hall in New York City on Sunday night, focusing on honoring theater excellence. Here's the award winner for Best Musical.
4: And the Tony Award goes to... Ooh, it's a good seal. Okay. Schmigadoon!
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5: Good Monday morning from 21 Alive. I'm meteorologist Liz Braden with your forecast. Staying partly to mostly cloudy today with a few isolated storms. Temperatures reach a high of 88 degrees, but the heat index today up to 95. We're mostly cloudy tonight with a low of 69, getting up to 86 tomorrow with some scattered storms. The heat index up to 100 by Wednesday. I'm meteorologist Liz Braden on WoWo 92.3 FM and 1190 AM.
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5: Partly to mostly cloudy today with a few isolated storms. Temperatures reach a high of 88 degrees, but the heat index today up to 95. We're mostly cloudy tonight with a low of 69, getting up to 86 tomorrow with some scattered storms. The heat index up to 100 by Wednesday. I'm meteorologist Liz Braden on WoWo 92.3 FM and 1190 AM.
6: Thank you, Liz. Definitely it is summertime out there. Auburn has 65, 67 in Columbia City, 69 in Marion, and we have cloudy skies and 67 degrees off the world-famous WoWo Fire Escape. Heather Stoner has the sports coming up in 60 seconds. 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
6: 5:21, Monday morning. Good morning, WoWo Land. Steve Shine in for Caleb Lakesley. It was a busy sports weekend, and with all the sports, here's Heather Starr.
11: Thank you, Steve. Good morning. Here's a look at what's happening across the sports world. The New York Knicks are halfway home in the NBA Finals. The Knicks survived a furious San Antonio comeback to win Game 2, 105-104, and take a 2-0 lead over the Spurs. Game 3 tips tonight at Madison Square Garden. In the Stanley Cup Final, Vegas leads Carolina 2-1 after a wild 5-4 double overtime win. Mitchell Marner recorded the fastest hat trick in Cup Final history, and the Golden Knights are now 2 wins away from the championship. The Indiana Fever dropped an 83-75 decision to the New York Liberty Saturday after blowing a 12-point lead. Kelsey Mitchell scored 21 points, while Caitlin Clark added 10 points, 9 assists, and 7 rebounds. Indiana visits Washington tonight, and you can catch that right here on WoWo 92.3 and only 92.3 FM. And WoWo 1190 will have, of course, the normal WoWo programming. Locally, seven Northeast Indiana baseball teams captured regional championships, including Carroll, Homestead, Belmont, Norwell, Eastside, Adams Central, and Blackhawk Christian. The Fort Wayne Tin Caps were swept by Lake County, losing their fifth straight Sunday, while Fort Wayne Football Club fell 4-2 to Union Omaha in USL Cup action. And if you thought your weekend was busy, Vegas and Carolina played into double overtime, while Fort Wayne baseball teams collected regional trophies like they were Pokemon cards.

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4: To mostly cloudy today with a few isolated storms, temperatures reach a high of 88 degrees, but the heat index today up to 95. We're mostly cloudy tonight with a low of 69, getting up to 86 tomorrow with some scattered storms. The heat index up to 100 by Wednesday. I'm meteorologist Liz Braden on WoWo 92.3 FM and 1190 AM.
5: Absolutely sizzling. Thank you, Liz Braden from 21 Alive at Television Park this morning. Outside, 65 in Auburn, 66 in Columbia City. It is partly cloudy, 67 degrees off the world-famous WoWo Fire Escape at 21 minutes past the 6 o'clock hour on this Monday morning with Steve Shine in for Caleb Blakesley and Heather Starr. She's got the sports. That's coming up in 60 seconds right here on WoWo, 92.3 FM and 1190 AM.
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5: 22 minutes past the 6 o'clock hour on the start of a hot Monday, and we've got some hot sports news with Heather Starr. Good morning, Heather.
9: Good morning, Steve. Professional sports fans had plenty to watch this weekend and maybe a little less sleep than they planned on. The Knicks head into Game 3 of the NBA Finals tonight with a 2-0 series lead over the Spurs after escaping with a 105-104 win in Game 2. Madison Square Garden will host tonight's matchup, and ticket prices are reportedly climbing high enough to make your mortgage feel reasonable. In the Stanley Cup Final, Vegas leads Carolina 2-1 after a wild 5-4 double overtime victory. Mitchell Marner scored the fastest hat trick in Stanley Cup Final history. And after two overtimes, everybody involved probably slept until noon Sunday. The Indiana Fever return to action tonight against Washington after blowing a 12-point lead against New York over the weekend. Caitlin Clark remains probable despite a lingering back issue. And meanwhile, the countdown to the World Cup continues. The U.S. men fell 3-2 to Germany in their final

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4: Because weekends are made for sports, and sports is made for Heather Starr. Here she is. Good morning.
5: Good morning. Indiana sports fans had plenty to celebrate over the weekend. At the IHSAA's Boy Track and Field State Finals, Danville's Colin Bumgardner swept the 100 and 200 meter dash titles, while Brownsburg set a state finals record in the 4x100 relay. Off the field, one of the biggest stories in the state came from Northwest Indiana. The Chicago Bears Board of Directors voted Friday to move forward with plans for a potential stadium project in Hammond. The proposal includes a $2 billion domed stadium near Wolf Lake and Lost Marsh Golf Course, with Indiana offering up to $1 billion in incentives. In other words, Bears fans may someday be able to complain about their team while standing in Indiana instead of Illinois. And the Indianapolis Colts were report for mandatory mini camp on Tuesday. Among those reporting with be safety, Hunter Wohler, who had to miss all of last season with an injury.
6: You kind of forget how much you love being out there until you get up back out there the first time. And you're like, oh, there's a reason I play this sport. Like, there's a reason that I go through the rehab and just to get back out there and even just practice with the fellas again.
5: He was talking to the Colts show. All players will have to report on Tuesday. Next, sports will check in on the World Cup countdown, the Fever's matchup tonight, and why Hammond suddenly finds itself at the center of one of the biggest sports stories in the Midwest. That's all coming up in the next half hour right here at the home of Indiana Hoosiers football.
4: Oh, wait a minute. We're going to have sports where the Colts at summer camp already. We haven't even started summer.
5: It's a mini camp, so
4: well,
5: it's like a prequel.
4: And I mean, that's making you think about, you know, late August and September and all of the NFL games. All right, don't rush summer, please. Bring on that 90-degree weather. Thank you, Heather Starr, with the sports. Every half hour at 20 and 50 throughout the morning right here on WoWo. 7:23 with Steve Schein. Chris Moore is next right here on the number one radio program in the morning for news, weather, and sports. 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
5: 21 and a half past the hour. Good morning. It's Steve Shine on this Monday morning. Thanks so much for starting your work week with me. And if you're on vacation, just you're enjoying your leisure time with WoWo. And let's enjoy some sports right now. Here's Heather Starr. Good morning, Heather.
6: Good morning, Steve. The playoffs continue to deliver the drama. The Knicks carry a 2-0 lead into tonight's Game 3 of the NBA Finals against San Antonio after surviving a 1-point scare in Game 2. New York fans are dreaming of a championship. Spurs fans are mostly dreaming about finding a way to slow down the Knicks. In hockey, Vegas owns a 2-1 lead over Carolina after a double overtime thriller in Game 3. At this point, the Stanley Cup Final appears determined to get its money's worth out of every game clock. Closer to home, several Northeast Indiana baseball teams are still chasing state titles after regional championship victories Saturday. Fort Wayne Snyder needed 9 innings to edge Huntington North 4-3 in a thriller at Carroll High School. DeKalb squeezed past Western 2-1, while Norwell knocked off Delta 4-2. Bluffton rolled Bremen 9-0, and Lakeland survived Hebron 7-6. Eastbrook topped Eastern 8-1, and Fort Wayne Blackhawk Christian defeated Caston 12-6. Meanwhile, the Bears to Hammond Stadium proposal continues generating buzz across the region. If approved, one of the NFL's oldest franchises could someday call Indiana home. Somewhere, Colts fans are already preparing their opinions. And our final sports update this morning, we'll preview Carroll softball's semi-state matchup, check in on the Fever and World Cup countdown, and wrap up the biggest stories you'll be talking about all day right here on your home for Indiana Hoosiers football.
5: All right, great news. 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IU football on WoWo, right?
6: Yes, that is correct.
5: Thank you very much. Heather Starr here with the latest in sports.

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5: Trust. So sit with what that means. We live in an era where I can move billions of dollars across the planet in half a second. You can unlock your phone by glancing at your phone with your fat face. We can track a package to your porch down to the minute and see the video from across the world. And somehow we can't figure out in California how to tell you who won by Wednesday morning. There's no excuse for that. None. The technology is not the obstacle. Will is the obstacle. And when a thing this solvable stays unsolved election after election, drifting in the same direction every time, you're going to be so surprised who won this election. You're not asking people to be patient. You're asking them to be blind. Okay? That's the truth. And it's not just all paranoia. Oh, these people, that's all paranoia. Hear me, because I'm pleading with you. I'm not accusing you. You're the ones holding the power on your end. Okay? You're the one. So far, you've chosen not to do anything. Every time you refuse to hand over the rolls, every time you brand voter ID, voter suppression, the very same card a man needs to drive a car or board a plane or buy a beer or rent an apartment or cash a check or collect government assistance, every time you fight an audit in the dark instead of throwing the doors open to it in the light, you don't calm fear, you feed it, and you know that. You teach half of your own countrymen lesson by patient lesson that the count can't be trusted, and a republic simply doesn't survive with that belief, no matter which side it turns out to be right. So I'm asking you not to concede a single election. I'm asking you to make it impossible to doubt the election. Clean the rolls, show the chain of custody, require the card, count it in the open. If your ideas win in the daylight, then for the love of this country, turn on the lights. Because the alternative was never your side losing. The alternative is that nobody ever believes anyone ever won again. And that, my friend, is how a republic dies. All right, back in just a second. Let me tell you about our sponsor this half hour. It's the Byrna Launcher. You don't need much bad luck for a normal day to turn into a tragedy. We've been, you know, reminded of that in the news lately. A knife in the hand of somebody who wants to hurt you is a terrifying thing. It doesn't take some elaborate weapon, doesn't take a gang of criminals. It takes one dangerous person and a few bad seconds of luck. You can't count on the police saving you from every bad situation. Every time one arises, which means something. 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That's why I want you to know about Byrna. 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It's Byrna, BYRNA.

Okay, so it's called Five in the First, and it's teaching you the five amendments in the First Amendment. You get that, plus 10 corresponding lesson plans for families to study together. All of this is part of your Torch membership. You get new commercial-free episodes of The American Story. Episodes 11 through 15 are dropping tomorrow. Sneak peek into the first two chapters of the new dynamic audio version of Chasing Embers. I was up until midnight, I think, last Thursday, listening to the last part of this. It is really good. And if you missed this book with your kids a couple of years ago when I first put it out, you're going to love it, and it will help your kids learn history. Also, a brand new documentary at the end of the month about the real reason for immigration. So all of that is coming in the next couple of weeks. Most of it comes out beginning tomorrow. So join us, will you? Join us. Help us on our mission to restore the republic, to teach history so we can defend it. If you don't know history, if you don't know the Bill of Rights, you can't defend it. You can't argue about it. You're going to be sitting here and you're going to lose an argument when somebody says, well, how can you possibly say that about Islam? You can't do that on Islam. You can't say Islamists have no place here because the separation of church and state, the First Amendment, a right to freedom of speech and freedom of religion. No. Your kids will be able to argue that in the first lesson, Five in the First.

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1: 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We have partly cloudy skies, 78 degrees across WOWO land. Look for variably cloudy skies with a chance of showers, maybe a thunderstorm later on, with a Monday high in the upper 80s. Good afternoon. Thanks for joining us. I'm Brian Ford. Here's what's happening. The tri-state region is bracing for its hottest weather of the season so far. First alert weather days have been issued for Wednesday and Thursday as temperatures rise into the 90s. The combination of heat and humidity could make it feel closer to 100 degrees during the afternoon hours. And authorities in Elkhart County are taking legal action against an unlicensed daycare. Officials say 86 children were found at the residence, including infants allegedly kept in dark closets. Investigators say only three adults were supervising the children. A lawsuit seeks to permanently close that operation. 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It's time now for the Midday Market Report for Monday, June 8th. Checking grain prices in the last few minutes, July corn trading at 418, up 4. July soybeans unchanged at 1121. July wheat, 584.20, jumping about 4 and a quarter. June live cattle, 242.52, sliding 55. June lean hogs, 94.58, up about 28. I'm Brian Ford, and that's your Midday Market Report.
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6: This is a Bloomberg Money Minute. Sam Bankman-Fried sentenced to 25 years in prison in 2024, convicted of orchestrating a massive fraud at his digital currency exchange FTX, which cost lenders, investors, and customers $10 billion, has now formally applied for a presidential pardon. And President Trump has already granted clemency to dozens of convicted white-collar criminals this term. There could be big news as early as today out of Apple. The iPhone maker's annual Worldwide Developers Conference kicks off. A lot of Apple watchers are expecting to hear big news about AI features, especially in its updated Siri digital voice assistant. Well, shares of Apple right now are a little bit higher, up 2%. Elsewhere on Wall Street, stocks bouncing back from Friday's massive sell-off, especially in the tech sector. The Dow is up 0.5%. The tech-heavy Nasdaq, 1.5% higher. The S&P is up 0.8%. And oil is higher. Again, it's close to $92 a barrel after some hostilities overnight in the Middle East.
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8: Good Monday morning from 21 Alive. I'm meteorologist Liz Braden with your forecast. Staying partly to mostly cloudy today with a few isolated storms. Temperatures reach a high of 88 degrees, but the heat index today up to 95. We're mostly cloudy tonight with a low of 69, getting up to 86 tomorrow with some scattered storms. The heat index up to 100 by Wednesday. I'm meteorologist Liz Braden on WoWoW 92.3 FM and 1190 AM.
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9: Everybody, Casey Hendrickson here. Ronald Reagan was president the last time we had a major breakthrough like this. I'll tell you about it Monday, 3 to 6 on WoWoW.

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14: Welcome back in here to Clay and Buck. We just had Vanilla Ice. Rob Van Winkle with us. Great guy, by the way. Great attitude. A lot of really interesting stories. And for those of us who are came of age in the 90s. I mean, that song, you hear that beat right away.

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3: I want to take you back in time before we continue diving into this. Washington State gubernatorial election 2004. Republican Dino Rossi, business guy, popular in the community, went up against Democrat Christine Gregory, I believe is how you say it, spelled weird. Dino Rossi, the Republican, wins. He wins the gubernatorial election for Washington State. Washington State is going to have a Republican governor. Do you remember a Governor Dino Rossi in Washington State? No, you don't. You know that Dino Rossi won the recount as well? So he wins the election, and then he won a recount. But the Democrat sued for another recount, this one by hand. Guess who won that recount? Three times a charm, ladies and gentlemen. Suddenly, the Democrat won the election. So the Republican wins the election. The Republican wins the recount. Then the Democrat wins the second recount. The Republican comes back and goes, well, I won the election in the first recount. I would like another recount to make sure that she actually did win this recount. And the court said, nah, we're good. And he's like, wait a minute. I won the election and the recount. You gave her a hand recount and suddenly, magically, she wins. And you're going to shut this all down now because you just kept doing whatever you needed to do until the Democrat won, right? And she became the governor of Washington State in 2004. Somebody who lost the election and then lost a recount. And the court shut down Dino Rossi's attempts to do more recounts. Now, we've counted enough. Of course you have. You finally got the winner that you wanted. Of course you have. You remember me making the point like, hey, it seems a little weird based on the percentages that are being reported that Karen Bass is sent on through to the finals here in the general election because they weren't doing the same for Spencer Pratt. And mathematically, Karen Bass could have lost.

0: when you go overseas and you see some things, yeah, that's totally different. It's great. It's amazing. But really miss home. Not just because it's home, but because we have comforts and things like that here that just don't exist throughout most of the world. It's fairly warm for most of the audience today. And the fact that you have air conditioning is something you don't get in a lot of other places. And it's surprising how rare it really is outside of our country. And if you pay any attention to like foreign people who have like come to the United States or Americans who go overseas, like this will be one of the top things that is discussed is air conditioning. And Americans, it's like one of the top things they are frustrated that they can't find anywhere else. And then people who come to the United States and then go back home say it's like the number one thing they miss about the United States is air conditioning. Kind of interesting. Things that we take for granted. Got more coming up. 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
2: Cloudy, 86 degrees off the world-famous WOWO fire escape. Good afternoon. I'm Macy Gray in the WOWO newsroom. Our top local stories, heat and humidity build across Fort Wayne this week with first alert weather days set for Wednesday and Thursday. Highs reach the low 90s, but heat indexes climb near 100, making afternoons especially dangerous. 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
3: Fox News, I'm Tom Graham. Ballot counting continues in California. Incumbent Los Angeles Mayor Karen Bass appears poised to move into the general election after last week's primary. Republican Spencer Pratt appears to have fallen from second place to third in his bid for mayor. Fox's Matt Finn.
4: The latest ballot dumps pushed progressive councilwoman Nithya Raman past Spencer Pratt by just a few thousand votes.
3: Only the top two vote-getters advance. Security tightening in New York's famed Madison Square Garden ahead of President Trump's arrival this evening as the Knicks take on the Spurs Game 3 NBA Finals.
5: The NYPD and Secret Service said everything from SWAT teams to counter-drone technology will be used to keep everyone, including the president, safe.
3: Fox's CB Cotton, six people were stabbed Sunday night at Penn Station below the Garden. 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
2: 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Currently in and around Fort Wayne, we are still crash, tie up, and delay free. In Kendallville, a section of State Road 8 is closed before the intersection onto State Road 3. And in Huntington County, State Road 124 is closed for bridge construction over the Salamone River. 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
6: Good Monday morning from 21 Alive. I'm meteorologist Liz Braden with your forecast. Staying partly to mostly cloudy today with a few isolated storms. Temperatures reach a high of 88 degrees, but the heat index today up to 95. We're mostly cloudy tonight with a low of 69, getting up to 86 tomorrow with some scattered storms. The heat index up to 100 by Wednesday. I'm meteorologist Liz Braden on WOWO 92.3 FM and 1190 AM.
2: Right now it is 86 degrees and cloudy with a heat index that reaches much, much higher, near 100 in the middle of this week. 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
3: 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Fox's Max Gordon has more in Dubai.
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